One second, one. Got welfare check. Maggie Street, Lori Street, Maggie and Lori. It's a gray Hyundai with Texas tag, whiskey, kilo, 2093. Twin advisors, a subject that appears to be sleeping in the vehicle, did not go over to check on them, can only see them from across the street.

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Alcoa Fire. I have a lift assist, not emergency lift assist, 1787 Kettering Road, 1787 Kettering, Prophet Brewster and Burroughs. 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

0: Comm center, squad one's okay. Comm center, squad one, I just want to verify that you did not respond to an ambulance because they are not needed.
1: That's correct. It was lift assist only.

Alcoa Fire, need you for a standby. APD on scene, 1455 Dalton, across with Darwin and Gilbert. Possibly have a couple of hand grenades in the house waiting on the bomb squad to get there. They just want you to stand by in the area there. And you're on at 2045. And you can go non-emergency. The bomb squad's not on scene yet.

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1: Medic 2, go ahead.
0: Army Bank Service, this is actually going to be a third-party request. A patient was never spoken to before the call was made. He's adamant he's not going. So we're back in service.
1: Copy. Medic 2, I'll show you in service 2049. Did you get any paperwork?
0: That's negative because it was a third-party request, so no.
1: Copy, Mike 2. I'll show you in route to quarters.

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0: 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They come home and found their mother passed away there.
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We're going to make sure he gets back to his room. 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
1: 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They advise they're gonna try to make some phone calls.

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0: 496, Bravo, Foxtrot, Sierra. It's going to be on a black field camera. It'll be 321 East at Campground Church.

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2: 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Is this going to be a CPR in progress or no?
0: EMS 10, it's unclear whether the patient is breathing or not. The complainant isn't being cooperative.
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0: 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The subject is breathing. 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

0: 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She's advising that someone rang her doorbell. She's wanting a property check of the area.
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1: Got a suspicious vehicle, 621 Evans Circle, 641 Evans Circle, off Sevierville Road. 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
2: Forty-six, I'll be around, officer.
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Lamar Alexander Parkway and Turner Street, indicating back door motion.

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It's 977 Bravo, Romeo, Romeo Delta. It's going to be a black Toyota Prius for me, South on Highway at Pulse City.

7:26. 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

0: fluttering it.
1: Or squad 3 is en route to lift. It says 722 minus farm court, 722 minus farm court, off South Cliff Drive. 73-year-old female, weight breathing normally. Lift assist only 165 pounds.

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0: 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I've got a call for Ulcered Mental, 3835 Legends Way, 3835 Legends Way, cross of Wallace Hitch Drive and Rural Oaks Drive.
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1: Copy, Squad 3 en route, 0306. You're going to be en route to an altered mental, 3835 Legends Way, crosses Wallace Hitch Drive for an 87-year-old female, delirious and crying out for help, no difficulty breathing or chest pain. Conscious, unknown what is going on with the caller, wasn't able to give much information.

150. Mars Fire, you're going to be en route to an alternate 3835 Legends Way, 3835 Legends Way, crosses Wallace Drive, for an 87-year-old female, delirious and crying out for help, no difficulty breathing or chest pain, conscious, unknown what is going on, the caller wasn't able to get much information.

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Gutenberg Alarm, 1741 West Broadway Avenue, Little Caesars, 1741 West Broadway Avenue, off Monarch and Condry. 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

0: 141. Got a suspicious vehicle, 2110 Lennox Speedway. 2110 Lennox Speedway off Brown School Road. Complaint had a vehicle pull up to the house that she didn't recognize, and her dad isn't able to check the cameras. Unknown if the vehicle's still there. Complaint's locked in the bathroom, doesn't know if the vehicle's still there. The call taker can hear a dog barking in the background.
1: Forty-six, I made a real announcement.

0: is en route to the Lenox Viewway. 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

reference Linux view. 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

0: Tom Sarah, close our avenue on caution call at McDonald's, 2552 Airport Highway, 2552 Airport Highway, cross the airport, close the drive at International Avenue. 219. Fire and AMR going to be in route and unconscious, 2552 Airport Highway McDonald's, 2552 Airport Highway McDonald's, for a black male in a black shirt, unknown weapons, possibly impaired, currently on the ground on the patio. His hands are on his chest, now looks like he's passed out, possibly overdosing, unknown if he's breathing.
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1: No, as long as we have at least one other, we should be okay. We'll have to let you know when we get there.
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0: dispatch ready to. Do you have any? 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
1: Another two. 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

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It's a gold Chevy sedan, no tag, one headlight, going towards Alcoa Highway. It's all over the road.

0: 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Well, we're going to need some fuels. 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
0: 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Clear care, off duty at 600, crew change. Probably upcoming, beginning miles 16988.
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0: 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We have shot 08247, miles 7845, BLS 13, BLS 78, two portables, and an off-duty time of 2000. On the play. 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

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Ten four.

134. Go for the tree down 105 George Drive, 105 George Drive, across East Broadway and East Harper. The tree fell on the power lines there. The tree and lines are down on the ground. We're notifying Maryville Electric at this time.

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If Christopher Hackney's date of birth is 7/16/71, the jail does have a local code 1 for escape. Hamby and Reagan are both clear local. Okay, 4 at 7 o'clock.

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1: 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Mileage is going to be 419419. I've got ALS 30, BLS 38, on to 0700, two portals, ET3, sorry, no ET3, and a Lucas, portable A.
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0: 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We have both portables. I'll see you at time 07. 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
2: 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He's got ALS 42 on board. 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

Foxtrot 1. Have a disturbance at 3141 Wright Ferry Road, 3141 Wright Ferry Road. Cross shooting the Atkins Way, Exit Circle Drive. May I advise the neighbors across the street at 101 Atkins Way has been running a generator for the last week. Says that it's extremely loud. The management of the trailer park advised they've not been able to make contact with anyone there.

0: 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The extent of service.
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I'm a check sign. 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The red light is on flash.

44 Charlie Sun. Got a white Toyota 4Runner. Park on the highway there.

0: direct to all units, advice of a reckless driver in the area of Home Federal at Foothills Mall and West Broadway. It's going to be a white Volkswagen with a Tennessee dealer plate headed westbound towards Loudoun. They're now passing Dutch Bros. The license plate that was given was 724118 Delta, but it's not coming back to a dealer. It's driving at a high rate of speed, passing vehicles in the turn lanes, weaving through traffic.
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0: 158.
1: Rock 1, I think, may have had a little prop vehicle just go through the intersection of 411 to William White. It comes back, the dealer plate does come back to 411 Truck and Auto Sales there on 411.
0: 10-4. I'm putting a small drive at Morganton, so I'm going to be a minute to get in there. Are you down there?
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1: 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We're taking with Medic 6 now. 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
1: 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Do a fall at 202 East Over Drive, 202 East Over Drive. Crash is going to be Milton Circle and Dante Circle. Vertex 7-year-old male who's fallen, hit his face, confused. He is breathing okay.

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1: Tom Sarah, Maryville units, have an NBO versus a house in Boardman in South Court, Boardman South Court. Male's not injured, but seems very confused. The outside porch looks like it's going to come down.

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0: 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I'll follow up on it. 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
0: 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And also, just advise you, references the DL is showing a revoked status. I'm trying to suck for the history and figure out why.
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It's going to be referred to possible locating some Code 12 Tonto Storm Drain.

0: Well,
1: 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I can catch up on it.
0: Yep.
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0: 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I was looking at the cab. Medic 60 at Central. Priority 1 for a subject not breathing.
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4: Touch 9, I'm going to take VLS 99. I have ALS 62, mile 7856. I'm out of service till 40 gets here. I've got my paramedic keys.
0: Medic 9, we'll just do a radio check when your partner is there. Break EMS 10.

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1: Okay. 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Been camped out in the parking lot. It's been there for the last 3 days.
2: Oh, yeah.
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3: ALS 62.
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1: 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AMR and fire are out to 219 Asbury Drive, 219 Asbury Drive, across the Pandora Crossroads, for a 65-year-old male possible stroke.

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1: 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His eyes are rolling back of his head. 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He is breathing for the complainant.
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have got a suspicion that call holding at 1201 Wilcox Street. 1201 Wilcox. Quite surprisingly, they found a hole in the window and the outside glass is shattered.

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0: The scene has been left with the homeowners. Go ahead and show Maryville Tower 1, Battalion 1, Squad 3. Clearing the scene, command's going to be terminated.
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0: 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Medic 3, you can go back to severe and simple. Medic 6, you can post back to Little Manor.
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148. 148. 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

0: have an abandoned vehicle, 945 McCammon Avenue, 945 McCammon. I mean, parked on a rural team. You'll see the plant there works an abandoned burgundy truck. It's been there for 3 weeks. The complaint did give a tag, comes back on a 97 red F-250 to William Griffin, negative 29. So I'll try to find a phone listing that's listed out of Texas Drive.
1: You don't have to bother with that. I know who he is.
0: Yeah.

0: 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We are available for test.
1: 2 non-emergency to Shenandoah Way. 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
1: 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Just advise when you reach out, please.

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0: 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Yeah, 10-4, I appreciate it.
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0: $225. Can you advise incident number for this call? Reference to the shoplifting at Dollar General. 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
3: 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I thought you were already in the county. I already have you en route to Central.
2: That works. Thank you.

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Yeah.

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2: 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Same crew. 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

0: 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My apologies.
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2: Ivy Street and Cedar Street. 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I think female was on the phone with a worker and now not answering them. 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I can hear what sounds to be like moaning in the background. I was unable to get a response from her. We do have AMR non-emergency at this time. If there is going to be an alert on this house, it's going to be a hoarder house.

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0: 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Change it to Meadowland.

0: 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I'm here at the split.
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242 taxi. Huh? 695 Kilo Sierra. Blackish, purplish, infinity, northbound on the highway, choosing.

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1: 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How do I clear Bonnie Bray?
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2: East Lamar, 84-85-year-old female. She passed out. She's conscious now. Breathing okay. Confused and disoriented. Was just recently at the hospital for a heart ablation.

0: 140. 140. I know, I've got to follow up. I've got a motorist assist. It's 321 West, just west of West Broadway. There in front of the old Blockbuster, the Dodge Caravan broken down the left lane.
1: 10-4, I'll still be on the phone call, but I'll be in route.
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2: Four. They're currently riding through the lower end of the parking lot there in front of Ulta Home Goods. The one juvenile just got off the back of the bicycle where he was riding on the back of it and he walked through the parking lot there.
3: 10-4, I got eyes on it. Just trying to get to this red light.
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1: They were riding and almost hit on harsh pull up on camera. They were riding fairly reckless to the parking lot, not paying attention to the cars. Yeah.
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2: 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Be ready for your information.
1: That's affirmative.
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0: 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Do we have an ETA on law enforcement?
1: Copy 3 on scene, 1433. 1 second. Medic 3, that's going to be a negative on the ETA, but I will obtain one.
0: Medic 3, copy. Thank you.

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2: 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It occurred there in the parking lot. It's a Nissan and a minivan.
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0: 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We're going to need to be en route to Central for a critical piece of equipment.
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157. Have a suspicious incident. It's going to be in the parking lot of Walmart, 2014 Highway 411 South. The complaint about there's a young adult male with four handles trying to get into vehicles. The male sitting in between the entrances, wearing a dark colored sweatshirt and ball cap, no weapon or impairment. You can now walk in northbound in front of the store.

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0: 47. 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
3: 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Broadway Towers, drone zone 4. You guys, you'll be in route. We do have AMR, that's supposed to be in route, but they're holding DJ levels at this time.

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0: Comm Center, all units. Special attention, County and Maribel. Loudoun County is called in advising they had a semi-truck flatbed carrying large round bales of hay go through their county, losing two of the bales in the middle of Highway 11E. It should be traveling on 321 headed into Blount County. Any contact, stop, notify Loudoun County.
1: ETA. 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
0: You clear us off the water and also put us on that property check here at 321 West on that flatbed truck.
1: Super.

0: 123. Hit him. 121. Hit him. 165.
1: I got 14.
0: They've been given the call, but they're having to hold it due to their low levels right now.

0: 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Do we have any?
1: Copy 4, code 4. We will obtain.

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Can you do a property check? 321 West at Long Hollow. 321 West at Long Hollow. Had a complaint about the TSO drove off into a ditch there. Let us know in the area, and we won't receive any additional calls about it.

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Just about, I've got an NBA holding in zone 4. Occurred South Washington, East Lamar. 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
1: 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We're on William Blunt, passing our way. It's a silver Nissan Sentra.

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Echo 24. Hey, Mars, en route to a fall, distributing one-year-old female, possibly hit her head, been on the floor for at least 8 hours. 319 to Foe Circle, 319 to Foe Circle.

Tom Center. All units, official attention, Maryville Zone 3. Have a hit and run that just occurred at South Washington Street and East Broadway. South Washington at East Broadway. So a white Chrysler Pacifica van hit a Honda Element. The Pacifica went towards Kroger on Hall Road. No injuries. The Honda Element's going to still be in the roadway on Broadway.

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0: Center of Blount County Fire. Have a fire investigation outside. 2944 West Old Topside Road. 2944 West Old Topside Road. Alco Electric is there working, and they had a power line that fell on top of a shed. The roof of the shed is smoldering. They put the fire out, but they're requesting the fire department to come out and check things out.
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2: Fire department's en route to 2944 West Old Topside. 2944 West Old Topside. A power line fell on the shed, and now the roof is smoldering. Alco Electric is on the scene.

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This is the first time this month, and then 4 times last month, and then nothing since 2025.

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1: Go ahead, command.
0: Well, I have some insulation that's smoldering. We got a little bit of smoke inside. I'm only picking up one area. It's about 400 degrees. They have a water hose with it now. I'm going to be peeling back some metal, see if I can get this unburned area.
1: Copy. Do you need some more resources?

0: Yeah. If you could send two more personnel, that'd be good.
1: Can you start towards the scene there, 1944, 2944 West Topside?
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2: 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He doesn't have a flat takes incoming calls.

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1: Papa 11.
0: Out of service. 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
2: 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Out of service.
1: 10-4.
3: Can you call?
4: Command just wanted me to advise that there are rabbits inside the structure. We are currently doing our investigation. We've got a line pulled.

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0: 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Still trying to make access to some unburned material.
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1: We do have a little bit of smoke showing on the exterior of the building coming out of the roof. Is there an available unit, a responding unit that could swing by six and grab that tanker just in case?
0: Four and three, you can grab tanker six.
2: What, 1630, stand by for traffic.
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5: Units, got a report of a reckless driver left on Miser Station Road, passing Benson Road, headed toward Friendsville. It's going to be a silver or gray Nissan Armada. Tag is 677, Bravo Mike Queen. Again, heading in toward Friendsville all over the roadway. That tag has come back to a 2026 Nissan Armada to Lisa or James Bradley, 965 Cloyds Church Road in Greenback.

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2: 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She's out of the roadway. She got tow truck route.

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We haven't had any luck locating it. We're going to drive down the North Shore. We'll let you know if we find it on the way back.

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2: Can you have Alcoa Electric come back to the scene? They've pulled the meter to this building, but the homeowner wants the power pulled or power shut off from the pole down to the weatherhead just as a precautionary because there's live animals in the building.
3: There's updates in your notes, and I do also have PD en route emergency.
4: I see now. We're not going on scene until I get there. Make sure it's clear.
3: Copy.

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1: Driver, you to a priority 1 at the Laughing Horse Inn in Townsend for a psychological.
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0: 138.
3: You still have me out with that juvenile. I'll be clear, assist. He's been picked up by the coach. And I'm out on vehicle maintenance.

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1: Can you respond to the Laughing Horse Inn at 8325 State Highway 73? It's going to be a 31-year-old male there having some sort of psychotic break. He's sitting on the porch there waiting for Donald Trump to pick him up, saying other strange behaviors.
0: No.
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3: 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I have traffic holding from Jamestown Way, if you would be en route.
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2: Six, seven, medic, nine, direct. What's your ETA for this lift assist? ETA of 4 minutes. Disregard, you can have it. Thank you, ma'am.
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4: 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Alcoa Police is on board with us.
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1: 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Is he being combative?
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0: Room command.
1: Go ahead, command.
0: All units are clearing the scene. Command's terminated. West Oak topside.
1: West Old topside, command terminated. How much water are you going to be getting?
0: These are 100 gallons.
1: Copy. Is tanker 2 full?
0: That's affirmative.
1: Copy that, engine 6. Thank you.

0: Triangle 7, Bradley's in Route 2, if I didn't tell you.
1: Thank you.
2: Have a suspicious person at 1509 Jefferson Avenue, 1509 Jefferson Avenue, Crossroads. Going to be north of Everett High Road and 3rd Street to that Fair Park Church. I advise it's a homeless person that set up a camp under the back porch. Client was just there to ask him to move, but he wasn't there. All his stuff is. Client would like officers to check this area several times until he can make contact.
3: Oh.

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1: 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We're going to have Vela 78, EMS 5. Mileage is 17094. We have two portables. Crew change at 2000.
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0: 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I'll be Code 4.
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1: 3 at BNH.
0: So he'll small drop. The complaint is going to be an employee bothering. There's a customer there that ordered an Uber, and the Uber's left her. Be an elderly female, unknown address. She's walking around the store.

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0: 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Juvenile problem, 4572 Vinegar Valley Road, 4572 Vinegar Valley Road, close to West Vinegar Valley and Countryside West. I'm advising her children won't listen, advising that they're being verbally abusive and it's ruining her marriage. Nothing from physical. Complainant's hysterical. It's three children. They're just requesting you to come out and talk to them.
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1: 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We'll be en route to that call as well.

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2: 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I'll be a lot closer. I can be around with them.

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0: Eunice Mount, the Vinegar Valley Road. The complainants called back advising that everything's code 4 and that we should cancel.
1: Ten-four. Did the complainant call on 911 or non-emergency? Ten-four. We'll still be en route.

Cops are all units, special attention. County Zone 2. Reckless driver should be Louisville, the 129, Louisville, 29. Right before the Walmart, going southbound, Gold GMC Sierra, Tech 402, Bravo Hotel, Fox Rock Hotel, cartoons figures on the back, was driving over 100 miles an hour, almost causing a wreck.

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3: 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North right at Edison, north right at Edison. Vehicle is stalled in the roadway. It's a silver Honda Civic. Requesting you to help the traffic while on the line. 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
0: 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It's going to be for a 61-year-old female having difficulty breathing.
1: Yep. 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

0: music. I'm out with Bravo Foxtrot Mike 0926. North Ride is for Meadowood if I can get next schedule. I'll see if I can get a zone unit from over.
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1: 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It's on a yellow Chevy Colorado. Dollar General 321 West.

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1: 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You can bring me off vehicle maintenance.
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2: Verde. Police say someone has sideswiped his truck on a time frame. They'll be next to the front door.
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3: 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November 7th, called in advising there's a little girl running around on the roadway. It's an 8-year-old female. There's no parents around.

0: November 7th.
1: Robins to Noah McDowell, 8681. He's got a no extradition out of Pennsylvania. Reference to failing to appear for fraud. He's negative local, negative pressure, negative local, negative knots.

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0: Yeah, control.
1: I control.
0: I had another subject. Can you confirm those four copies?
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1: Jupiter 7.
0: Can I get the criminal history report for the male subject and state returns? PC will be suspicious activity.
1: Yep.

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1: Tango 5.
0: Just to let you know, the paving units out on East Broadway is going to be on the traffic channel if you need us.
1: Okay.

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0: call center Maribel Union. So I've got anybody near the jail. There's a male outside that's apparently shooting up for 252. He's going to have curly hair, wearing a red shirt. 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
1: 165, I copy. It's going to be Ronald Davis.

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1: You clear that standby. He'll be calling in when he's closer to the residence, and I'm about to go on scene with Jeff.

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It's third-party information. Claims to have been hurt 17-year-old son, Daniel Hill Jr., is on scene at the residence in a verbal with his father. Apparently, the son's girlfriend, Natalie Brooks, is also on scene, now calling the complainant threatening her. The complainant is adamant that Natalie has mental health issues and needs help. No weapons, no impairments. If you'll call the complainant after.

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0: 726, what was those numerics for Providence Drive?
1: 160. Just be advised, there are guns and knives in the residence, but nothing in place.

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0: 2-24.
1: Comm center, I'm trying to locate that address. Can you look on the map and help me out? I'm up near the top.
2: It's right in the middle of Province Drive. I'm trying to get any of the markers. They're way up the road.
1: Same one.

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0: 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ELO-36 is on board. Same portable, same phone. We have a Lucas, 12 and off to ELO-600.
1: 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Have a wonderful rest of your shift.
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